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Lynn. Jay and Kevin in the morning, followed by one big song after another all day. 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

The Big 99.9 Coyote Country. It's a big drive in Diamond. France, Spain, England, Argentina. There's your final four. The FIFA World Cup. France and Spain tomorrow. England, Argentina on Wednesday.

The Big 99.9 Coyote Country from Toy Story 5, which slipped to number 3 at the box office this weekend. Taylor Swift. It's Big Drive at 5 at Diamond. Jacob Hackworth now. And what took you so long?

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0: 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Pretty big rodeo week there in Cheney, the Cheney Rodeo at the Bi-Mart Arena. Looks like a lot of people had a good time. Cody Johnson now. This is Horseback.
1: Yeah. He's a ranch hand in a pinch, man. Hotter than the red on the cattle brand. 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A cast iron skillet.

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The Big 99.9 Coyote Country. It's Jim Diamond here on The Big Drive. I'm going to wrap it up. Find a place to cool off. I'll be back with you tomorrow at 2 till then. Keep your feet on the ground and your ankles right above them. Here's Jackson Dean.

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1: There's a difference between robotics and AI. 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Maybe the architect, but not the construction guys.
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1: There's a difference between robotics and AI. I mean, AI is not replacing construction guys. Maybe the architect, but not the construction guys.
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1: Jay Daniels.
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1: Kevin James.
7: My life is good. Really good.
8: It's that I just don't care.
1: And anyone else who wants to work for free. It's Spokane's official morning show. Jay and Kevin.
9: Well, hello, good morning, ladies and gentlemen, boys and girls, kids and adults of all ages and sizes. Hello and hi there. It is I, the Righteous Reverend Jay Daniels, broadcasting a live from beautiful downtown Spokane, Washington, 99201, live from Studio C, second floor Digital World Broadcast Center, the KXOY building, where it is a Tuesday, July the 14th, 2026. Hello, fellas.
10: Howdy.
11: Hello.
9: Hello, Steven.
11: Hello, Jameson.
9: Welcome back, Steve.
11: Same to you.
9: Thanks, buddy.
11: Good to see you.
9: Good to see you.
10: Am I really small in my headphones?
9: I don't know.
10: No, hold on.
9: I don't think so. I
10: am small in my headphones. I was just making sure I wasn't small in your headphones.
9: No, you're good over here.
10: Okay, because I hear everybody else loud and clear, but then I was like, I kind of feel small.
11: Oh. You do look very low to the ground. Are you lower in your chair?
10: No,
9: it seems about right, actually.
10: Yeah, that's about right. Last week I was a little high in the chair.
11: Yeah?
10: And quite frankly, it's not comfortable. It rubs me...
9: You were actually highest last week.
10: I was, yeah. It rubs me wrong.
9: Nope, I don't need to know.
10: In all the wrong places, rubbing me wrong. In too many places, rubbing me wrong.
9: So, anyway.
10: You know that song, Steve?
11: No, but I will make a request.
9: Okay. Oh, wow. A request? Oh, that'll be interesting.
10: Yes.
11: If you could lower your camera, that would be fabulous.
9: Dang it.
10: Oh, yeah. See, because we raised it last week, right?
11: I don't know what we did.
10: I don't know. It doesn't. What's it matter?
9: Yeah.
10: Does any... Actually, call now. Do you want to see my face on a video?
9: Oh, golly, gee. I mean, I feel like there would be a lot of people calling.
10: Oh, I
9: don't know that we'd have enough time to get to all those calls.
10: I don't think they would be saying yes.
9: They're like, oh, man, can't wait to see Kevin's face. It's going to be so great, bro.
11: Oh, now it's just...
9: No,

0: Not great.
1: Can you see me now? Huh?
2: Yeah. Now you're frozen.
1: I got it in my hand.
0: Got the phone in hand, man.
2: Yeah, you are frozen. That's for sure.
1: I'm frozen?
2: Oh, yeah.
1: Why would that
0: well,
1: be?
0: Well, let it go.
1: Let it go. Yeah.
2: No, you're completely frozen.
0: Oh, probably because you moved it. Now it just doesn't know what
1: I forgot
0: to do.
1: You can't touch any of these wires because they weren't permanent.
0: Bro.
1: This was just a quick setup that they were going to finish.

0: Man.
1: Rest in peace.
0: I'm kind of...
1: No, he's not dead.
0: I'm kind of a little bit embarrassed that I'm struggling to remember who that is.
1: Johnny Lee.
0: Okay, I thought it was a Johnny.
1: Yeah.
0: But then I'm like, which Johnny?
1: Yeah.
0: Whoop. And now that you say Johnny Lee, I'm fine.
1: You're obviously... Yeah. You're like, of course it is. Yeah.
2: Johnny, Johnny, Johnny, whoop, Johnny, whoop. Johnny.
0: Huh?
1: I don't know that one.
0: He was kind of, Steve, you can imagine. Johnny Lee was a little bit always in the shadows of his brothers. And so he was, you know, he tried to make it as a big singer, but mm-hmm. that's the only hit I remember.
1: Oh, of his, you mean of Mickey Gilley? Is that what you meant?
0: No, his brother... his brother, General Lee.
1: General Lee,
0: and
1: yes.
0: His other brother, Bruce Lee.
2: Yeah, I can imagine him being in the shadows.
1: Yeah, I mean, it was...
0: You guys ever watch Bruce Lee videos? Like on YouTube?
1: No, I watch General Lee videos. Oh, whoa. What
0: that was
1: that?
0: A weird one.
1: Wasn't it, though? It wasn't even the real one, was it? I mean, come on, here we go. Hit it. 3, 2, 1. Oh, you got to walk over to the car to do it? This is just some guy. Dude, push the button. Here it comes. Here it comes. Here it comes.
3: This is the correct song.
1: You know what? I'm not, bro.
0: Buddy?
1: I'm not risking it. Okay?
0: Buddy?
1: I mean, I just wanted the horn, but this is the real Dukes of Hazzard horn. No, it's not.
0: No.
1: No, I don't believe your lead in. I don't believe the title of your video.
0: I simply find your story not believable.
1: Correct. Yeah, that was all the way not worth it. I think this is it.
0: Yes.
1: Good night, everybody. The Big 99.9 Coyote Country. My work here is done for the day. Johnny Lee, Looking for Love, and the General Lee sound effect.
0: Yep.
1: What a day. 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
1: Well, Big Tuesday today. 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
0: The Jay and Kevin Show. Jay Daniels.
1: This one just says, geez, did you guys even leave your house or did you all act like Steve over the weekend?
0: Kevin James.
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9: Ladies and gentlemen, say hello to Kevin James. Kevin.
1: Hello, Kevin James.
10: What's up?
11: I think I might have to post a couple pictures today of the odd start to my day.
1: Mm.
11: And it's stuff that you're just like, huh, that's kind of funny. But then when you see two of them within, like, I don't know, 10 minutes of each other.
1: Okay.
11: Then you start to go, what's going on? Why is this funny stuff popping up?
1: Right.
11: Number one was there was a package delivered at my home, the old 4 a.m. to 8 a.m.
1: Oh, yeah.
11: Love it.
1: Mm-hmm.
11: Love it.
1: Yeah. Well, I mean, if you want to get something early, let's go.
11: Yeah, and so I
1: like to do this, and you should try this. It's very, very fun. I, you know, it says your package is two stops away.
11: Oh yeah.
1: So I'm like, I wait at the door.
11: Okay.
1: And it, you know, it's like 4 o'clock.
11: Oh, I know what you do.
1: And then the guy shows up, you know, and he's like, runs up there, puts the package on, and just right as he's about to take a picture of the package, I whip the door open and go, "Hey, good morning." And then I help him up. And
11: yeah,
1: then,
11: that's, you can't do it to the guy in the morning.
1: I mean, you can.
11: Maybe the guy in the afternoon who's a zombie anyways at that point would just be like, hey, man.
1: Oh, I forgot to tell you that one. I actually did that one. I did not mean to scare the man, but he was just in his zone. Maybe, you know, I mean, he might have even had an AirPod in or something. But he's doing the, you know, the jog up the driveway, jogs up the driveway. Puts the package on a step, and I'm standing in the landscaping, maybe 6 feet from him.
11: And he didn't even notice.
1: And I was pulling some weeds out, and so he didn't notice me. But I mean, I heard the truck come up, so I stand up and I look, and I'm not moving. I'm just standing there. And he runs up now I'm literally like, do I say something or do I say nothing? Because he doesn't seem to know I'm here.
11: Right, that's a tough one.
1: And then I just went, thanks, man. Oh, God. Oh, my gosh. I didn't even see you there.
11: Mm.
1: Like, whoops. Sorry. I probably should just
11: now quietly
1: listen, sat
11: if
1: there.
11: You weren't, if you weren't guilty of loving a jump scare and scaring people, I'd just say, oh, that's fine. But there's a little part of you that likes it.
1: Just for the people like Steve who just, you know, every time, you don't even have to really try. You just say,
11: that
1: hey,
11: is
1: man.
11: True.
1: And he'll, oh, gosh. Yeah.
11: So, weird item number one, I look after I get out of the shower or whatever, and I go out there, and I'm like, okay, it's not here yet. I highly doubt it'll get here. Although it did say, same, Jay, it was like, it's eight stops away. And
1: eight stops, yeah.
11: This early in the morning, you got eight stops before you get here?
1: Right.
11: That's wild. So, anyways, I'm getting ready to leave, throwing my little food in a bag, and here we go. My briefcase, excuse me.
1: Uh-huh.
11: And, then I hear a quick little, and that's it.
1: Uh-oh.
11: And I thought, oh, this is going to be my package. So I then go to get the package, and there it is, sitting right in front of my door, and it says on the top of the box,
1: don't ever order this early again.
11: Nope.
1: No.
11: It says, other side up.
1: Oh, dang. So close.
11: Now, luckily,
1: so close to great.
11: There a minute, maybe.
1: Yeah.
11: But I was just like, that's funny. And I don't know why the other side had to be up. Like, I don't know. But it did say that. And so I took a picture. I thought, that's funny. Then I start driving here, and I get right by David's Pizza. Familiar?
1: Duh.
11: Fire truck.
1: Uh-huh.
11: big red fire truck.
1: Right.
11: I'm right there, and I'm kind of looking over at the fire truck because it was setting out, and I thought, God, that thing is so cool.
1: How cool was it?
11: You know how cool it is.
1: It is, yeah.
11: Yeah. And so then I look, and I'm back at the road, and I'm like, that's a weird place to park. Someone had just parked a Lime scooter straight up in the middle of the road. It's just sitting there in the middle of the road. And I look around.
1: Real cute, guys.
11: There's nobody else here. Now, there was one on the sidewalk put away properly.
1: You know why they did that?
11: Why is that?
1: They were wanting you to get out and move it. And then as you got out and move it, they jump in and steal your car.
11: Oh. Well, they're going to be so disappointed then because all I did was stop. Took a picture of it.
1: Okay. Not from outside of your car, but just next to it.
11: Yeah, and then just drove around it.
1: Right, yeah.
5: Huh. You showed them.
1: Yeah.
11: Those are two weird things, though, in the morning. I was just like, is it going to be one of those weird days?
1: Heck of a start. That, the General Lee, all that stuff, man, it's just, that's not normal.
11: No, it's not.
5: Can I make a request?
1: What song do you want to hear?
5: Kevin, can you move your camera up?
1: Jeez Louise. You know there's a way to adjust this when we're not on the air. You realize that, right?
5: Yeah, but it's more fun.
1: There are moments where you could just call them and say, hey, man, can you adjust that a little bit?
11: Or, I don't know. It's kind of broken, Steve.
1: It's broken? What do you mean?
11: Well, I mean, it just...
1: Again, could be, we could all have it. Now I'm sucked into it. Oh, what's wrong with that? Let me fix it.
5: Oh, now it's too high. Too low. Oh, there we go.
11: Just relax, bro. I'm trying to get it to clamp down and stay on the computer. Maybe.
1: Just relax, bro.
11: Can't we get, that one to me looks like I'm in the right spot.
5: I think it's better right now.
1: Oh,
11: I didn't ask for
1: great.
11: Better. I want it in the right spot.
5: I guess that's.
1: Wow. Get him. That's what he gets for doing this on the air. Go ahead.
11: I mean, let's not settle, Steve. Let's get it right if we need to get it right. Also, why don't we add the little tripods like we have for the other camera? It's so much better.
5: Why are you asking me?
11: I don't know. I mean,
1: Send a note, Steve. Get it done.
5: To who?
1: Well, what do you mean to who? Engineering.
11: Yeah, bro.
1: Hey, we need this, this, and this. And he sent it to the group. They love that first thing in the morning.
11: And here's what's going to happen. We're going to go to commercials now.
1: Mm-hmm.
11: And Steve's going to come
1: He'll
11: in
1: come
11: here
1: in here
11: and say,
1: do you really want me to do that?
11: Yeah, so are you serious? Do you want me to send them an email?
5: So do you want me to send them an email?
11: It'll probably mean more if you do it.
5: That's actually true.
11: Yeah, but...
1: All of that is true, and we'll record that and post it later so you'll be able to see the exciting things that happen during Zach John King. Nine.

0: 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Coming up on the...
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12: Yeah.
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12: What a realization we've come to. Yeah,
5: the year is not that high of a number.
12: It's smaller than the actual. Yes, I understand how it works. Yeah.
6: It'll work next year, too.
12: I was going to say. I was just going to say that.
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13: Hello, my name is Producer Steve.
14: Hi, Steve.
15: Yes. I'm your biggest fan.
16: Thank you so much.
17: Steve is my middle name. My first name is
13: Producer.
18: Allow me to reintroduce myself. My name is
13: Producer Steve.
19: Who loves orange soda?
12: Good question.
20: Orange soda. Mm-hmm.
19: Oh, yes, oh, yes, oh, yes, it's true. Ooh.
20: All ready for this?
12: Oh, yeah.
21: Please welcome to the show the one and only Producer Steve.
13: Producer Steve.
12: Hello, Steven.
6: Hello. And sent.
5: Hello, Steven.
6: Hello.
5: I didn't want to interrupt you while you were typing an email.
6: It has
5: now,
6: been sent.
5: Now, was that email to engineering or was that to HR?
6: Two things can be true at the same time.
12: Yeah, I copied them both. Yeah.
5: The boys would like a... You know, a tripod, something different.
12: Nice picture, Steve. What are we doing? That's hilarious. Oh, my gosh. So he takes a picture of the tripod. Now, for those who don't know or have never seen.
5: The one that's in studio now?
12: Yeah. So our studio is basically a scrapbook of the show. We have separate walls. And then there's the tripod that the camera is on that you will see Reggie on later this morning. Is in front of the American flag that was flown during Operation Enduring Freedom and was presented to us. And it's in, you know, one of those triangular cases on a shelf. There's that. There's our promotions director's business card taped right below that, which is an appropriate place for that. There's a Go Zags sign with an American flag that you can't really see because there's a bunch of cords and some stands.
5: Oh, cool news. I got news for you. Special guest today at 9 o'clock. Mario St. Cipri is going to be on the show with
12: us. Oh, nice. And then...
5: I want to see no shows.
12: And then also the picture... of the the TV version of The Last Supper with Big Bird, Gilligan, Lucy, Fonzie, William Shatner, Herman Munster, and it looks like Carol O'Connor. That picture, I feel like, sums up a lot. It's got a couple of cool things and then some stupid things behind wires.
5: It really does. I mean, it just kind of...
12: It's ridiculous.
5: Elaborates.
12: Yeah, I mean, that's it, bro. Right there. That's all of it in a nutshell. So anyway, Steve, what's your first thought? Anything?
6: So good picture is what you're saying.
12: I mean, I loved it. Thank you. Mm-hmm. Nothing?
6: No, I sent that email.
12: Okay.
5: Okay, Steve. Well, hold on real quick, buddy. What are we? We are...
12: doing a radio show.
5: Are you like 11 days away from your parents coming to town?
6: Less than that.
5: What day did they get here?
6: The 24th.
5: Okay, so 10 days.
6: Mm-hmm.
5: Have you started, like, cleaning up or preparing for them? Any plans?
12: What is this?
6: I don't know what this is.
12: I don't know.
5: The thing is, we haven't talked about his parents coming to town at all.
12: I understand, yes.
5: And so I just thought about it.
12: It hit you, so you're the person now who you've become the person. If I think about it, I just blurt it out.
5: Well, kind of, but also he had nothing to say, and so I was like, well, here's something he will have something to say about.
12: Okay.
5: His parents coming to town.
6: Yeah, they're coming next week on Friday.
12: All right, so the audio vault, this guy decided to make some money on the Taylor Swift, Travis Kelce wedding. Why wouldn't you? You just walk around the outside of Madison Square Garden, pick up stuff off the ground, and sell it.
5: Oh, wow.
22: I went around the perimeter. I found a ring pop. I found that left AirPod. I made 50, and I call it pocket garbage, $25 each. The bigger keys are $100 for regular garbage.
23: If someone asks, is this from the wedding itself, what do you say?
22: I say, it's from outside MSG during the wedding.
12: I mean...
5: Yeah. Not lying.
12: If somebody wants to buy it, why not sell it?
5: I could not agree with you more.
12: What the heck? If you're
5: it's
12: that
5: one of those
12: dumb.
5: Things that it's like, Okay, that's pretty dumb, but I don't know. If it brings people joy and it's not hurting anybody,
0: yeah,
5: go for
0: Again,
5: it.
0: Again, if somebody wants to buy it, sell
5: yeah.
0: it.
5: Yeah.
0: You know, Jennifer Garner's got a new show on Peacock, and she's going to tell you all about it. Try to follow.
1: To be able to tell this story and focus on the complexities of middle life, yeah. everything that's funny, everything that's hard, what's hard is funny, what's funny is hard.
5: Okay, let me run that through my filter.
0: Middle life.
5: What's funny is hard, and what's hard is funny.
0: Funny.
1: Everything that's funny, everything that's hard. What's hard is funny, what's funny is hard.
5: I think that's actually right.
0: Concrete is funny.
6: Can be.
0: Keith Urban has been meeting the people that he did the Yacht Rock album, so it's all remakes yes. of all these, you know, hits from way days gone by. The only reason I play this clip is because Keith Urban talks different than everybody else, and I want to have a conversation of, do we want to bring this back, or do we not want to bring it back? Keith Urban talking about meeting the people who originally sang the songs that he has now on his Yacht Rock album.
14: One by one, I'm meeting all of these cats that sang, wrote, and, you know, created these songs.
0: You want to bring it back or not, Kevin?
5: Cats?
0: Yep.
5: I do and I don't, and I'll tell you why, because...
0: Got to be from the right person.
5: It was something that was said a lot by
14: cats.
5: A high school football coach in Menica Lake.
0: Oh, wow. That's a weird person to say that.
5: He was old school. He also ran the Wing T
0: okay.
5: into the late 2000s.
0: All right.
5: But he was like,
0: these cats are...
5: These cats, we're going to get... Got these cats here. We're going to do this and that.
0: So drove you crazy.
5: A great guy, but every time I hear it, I only think of Coach Hobbs.
0: And I see.
5: The cats.
6: Was it the nickname of the team?
0: Negative.
5: Oh, no. Uh-uh, no, no.
0: And finally, so Luke Wilson is, he just had a baby. So he's like 100 and his wife is 20 or something. What is it?
5: I believe Luke Wilson is early 60s, 61 maybe, and his wife is.
0: Is that correct?
5: 20 something.
0: Let me look real quick. Luke Wilson, 54. Sorry about that.
5: And she's 24.
0: I think that is correct.
5: Okay.
0: 30 years.
5: You just said 24. It the other day, and I couldn't remember.
0: And so they asked him, you know, man, how you're sleeping? No. He says, no, you're not. So he's just talking about being a father at the age of 54.
16: What are you looking forward to most taking on this role of being a father?
24: I don't know. I hadn't really thought it through that far.
0: Okay. See that? Right there is wrong.
5: I mean,
0: that's not the appropriate.
5: Baby's mom and I just had a pretty fun night, and that was as far as I thought about it.
0: I don't know what I'm doing.
16: Of being a father.
24: I don't know. I hadn't really thought it through that far.
0: Oh my gosh, dude! What are we doing?
5: Well, maybe that'll help you. I mean, you know what I'm saying? Maybe if you're not stressed about it or whatever, maybe that helps get through it.
0: That's your Audio Vault for a Tuesday. It's the 14th day of July, 2026.
24: I don't know. I hadn't really thought it through that far.
0: Thank you.

0: country.
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10: I'm an adventurous eater, Kevin.
11: You are an adventurous eater. Okay, I did not know that.
12: Yeah, watching you eat a chip.
11: That was frightening.
12: Was an adventure.
9: Kevin James.
11: I was shaking like crazy.
12: Shaking and the chip breaking
11: was
12: in his
11: flying
12: hand.
11: All over the place. He did snap it in half. He was like,
10: it was watery, man. And I'm stronger than you think.
9: On the big 99.9 Coyote Country.
11: I've always said that when people are like, how's Steve? I'm like, stronger than you think. I say that all the time.
10: I've heard you say it.
11: Yeah, many, many, many times. I talked to Hillbilly Seth yesterday, and he said, hey, how's Steve? I said, stronger than you think. It's a normal topic of conversation.
10: As it should be.
11: My wife's on the phone. Hello, Denise.
13: Hi, guys. Hi.
11: How was your trip to Canada?
13: Absolutely amazing.
11: Yeah. Did you, what'd you do? Yeah, what'd you do when you were there? I saw some pictures.
13: Well, we didn't see any bears. So
11: this woman, Kevin, this woman was so mad that we did not have a bear encounter.
14: Oh, that's sort of silly.
11: I mean, we're walking down trails and hiking up in the mountains, and she's like, here, bear, bear, bear, bear, bear. Here, bear, bear, bear. I'm like, no.
14: Most likely to be a brown bear or a black bear? I feel like brown bear, maybe.
11: No, black bear.
14: Oh, okay.
11: Yeah, American black bear. We Googled it. Believe me, there's only 700 grizzlies in Canada, apparently.
14: Okay.
11: They counted them.
14: Okay.
11: And there's just millions of black bear everywhere.
14: Lots of black bear. Yeah. And you remember, if it's, what do you do if it's a black bear?
11: If it's a black bear, you poop your underwear? What is it? It's a rhyme.
14: Brown, you get down. Okay.
11: I'm sorry, you
14: don't move. You don't do anything.
11: Okay. I knew it was a rhyme. Get down.
14: They will devour you.
11: Okay.
14: But a black bear, if it's black, attack.
13: You attack.
14: That's where you're like, hey, bear. Hey.
0: Hey there, bear.
14: Hey, bear.
0: Hey, bear. Hey, bear.
11: You start doing bear impressions.
14: Yeah. Bear!
0: Hey there, boo-boo! I don't want to share the trail with you! You got a picnic basket?
14: Maybe Denise could give, like, a real quick, like, a scolding to the bear, like it's a kindergartner.
11: Oh, teacher scolding!
14: Yes.
13: That's right.
11: Get your teacher face on and start scolding.
14: So that would have been fine.
11: That would have been great.
14: I'm kind of bummed you didn't see a bear now.
11: Yeah.
13: Me too, Kev. I didn't want, like, an encounter is, like, used very loosely. I just wanted to see one from afar.
14: That's fair.
11: Yeah.
14: Now, I will ask you this. I don't know exactly all the areas you were at, but it...
11: In the Banff area.
14: Okay, it was all in the Banff area.
11: Yeah.
14: Because, like, guys, that's like where they filmed The Bachelor and stuff.
11: Okay, thanks.
14: Or, like, any of those dating shows, they'll...
11: Yes, that's right, Stephen. That's the correct response. Oh, wow.
14: They'll take them there because it's a ridiculously beautiful area.
11: It's just looks
14: fake. Alaska have...
11: Yeah.
14: I don't know. Is it all from the glacier lakes and, like...
11: Yeah.
14: It is so beautiful.
11: Give them the stat, honey. You memorized it or something.
13: What, the what it's made of?
11: Yeah, the lake.
13: Look it up again.
11: Oh, boy.
13: It's the sediment. Oh, boy, like I'm a geologist? I don't know what it is.
10: Dr. Denise.
11: She had it down.
10: Denise.
11: She had it down on the way home. She's like, you need to remember that. And I'm like, there's not a chance I'm remembering that.
13: Correct. So, I said, you need to remember.
11: You did. And I was like, nah, whatever. It's glacier something. I don't know. It's really cool. It's really pretty for pictures. I know that.
13: That's exactly right. And it was. It was beautiful for sure. So, it's sad. We've lived here for, 30 plus years and never been there. So,
11: yeah.
13: And we will be going back.
14: Yeah. And I can't remember how far it is to get there.
11: 6.5 hours.
14: Oh, yeah. See, that's not bad.
11: No. I mean, you got to stop at the border for this. It was, excruciating search of the truck. And, pat you down. And they're like, oh, my gosh.
13: Ask you a million questions.
11: Oh, man. And we had to answer, I think we had to answer 4 questions. I mean, it was
14: that was you guys coming back, I'm assuming.
11: No, both ways. I mean, it was less in Canada. They're like, hey there, you got any booze? And we're like, yeah, just for us, but you can't have any. Okay, then, watch out for the bear. See ya.
14: Hey, we'll be drinking in my garage later, listening to music if you guys want to stop by.
11: You guys should come by there. Take off, hosers. And then we go right into Canada.
14: I don't even know if that's true, but I have always just had that vision of... Like everybody in Canada.
11: Did you see the 30-pointer?
14: Drinks in somebody's garage. Like they all just hang out together.
11: There's garages along the highway.
14: You can
11: just pull in there, and then there's like cots in the back to sleep it off. But you come in there and you go, hey there.
14: It is a very beautiful, clean country, isn't it?
11: Extremely. Yeah, absolutely. And they fence the freeway, like the Canada 1 freeway. They fence it. The entire freeway is fenced in. So that the animals can't cross.
10: Did you have any ginger ale while you were there?
11: Good question, Steve.
5: The Big 99.9 Coyote Country.
11: All right, honey. We'll talk to you later.
10: You're not going to answer it?
11: No.
10: Denise, did you have any ginger ale?

0: But hold on. I've got to remember what it is.
1: Uh-huh.
0: Reggie walked in and he totally...
1: I know. He always just... He's such a distraction.
2: My mind. Sorry.
1: If someone that attractive walks in the room, you can't help but stumble over your tongue.
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7: 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Just text the word yummy, yummy, yummy. You don't have to do it three times. 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You can just do it once. Text it, and the 30th person through on the text line will qualify. We'll draw again on Friday. All right, so yummy to 509-441-0999. That sounds so stupid.
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10: Glamorous makeovers of Pakistan's tractors show how much the farmers really cherish them.
11: Am I the only one who realizes that this story isn't news?
12: It's not news. It's Kevin's news.
13: Ladies and gentlemen, say hello to Kevin James. Kevin.
10: Sorry, this has probably lost its oomph, but I'll still do it.
7: Okay.
10: Hey, Steve.
7: Okay.
14: Hey, Kevin.
10: I like groceries. Yes, I do. I like groceries. How about you?
14: I don't know how that continues.
7: Oh, you don't know?
14: No.
7: You don't know that cheer?
14: I mean, I know the cheer. Is it just a repetition?
7: Correct, yeah.
10: Yeah.
14: Oh. So then I go, hey, Jay.
7: You don't have to do that part.
10: No.
14: Oh.
7: Yeah.
14: I like groceries. Yes, I do. What was
7: I like groceries. How about you?
14: I like groceries. How about you?
7: Get him, Kevin. Nail
10: him. We like him more. We like him more. We like him more. We like him more. We like him more. Yeah. Great grocery giveaway only on Coyote Country.
7: Yeah.
14: That was nice.
10: Now this, today is a day, Steve, that I think... Even you, my friend, could celebrate.
14: Put me in, coach.
10: Because it is Macaroni and Cheese Day.
7: Oh, let's go, man.
10: And people all across this fine country of ours were asked, you know, what are the best ways to do mac and cheese? Like, let's start with the noodle. What is your answer? What kind of noodle do you want?
14: I mean, isn't macaroni the noodle?
7: I mean, like elbow, Kevin, is that what you're thinking?
10: Elbow would be the name of that, yeah.
7: Okay, yeah.
14: Okay.
7: Well, don't be mad.
14: I was agreeing.
10: I'll tell you, that is second place.
7: Okay.
10: I was surprised by this.
7: And well, I mean, elbow is the traditional. I don't know that it's necessarily the best one.
10: Do you have
7: Although I tend to, you eat a spoon or fork for mac and cheese?
10: Boy, I think, well, because the only time I ever have it is when it's like leftover from my granddaughter, and I'll just take the spoon and eat a couple bites, and that's that.
7: Yeah, I think spoon is the choice because of the elbow.
10: Right, yeah.
7: You can't, get the fork thing, you're chasing them all over the place, man.
10: Shockingly, at least I was a little shocked, spirals... were the clear winner,
7: really?
10: With a majority of the votes at 55%, with the classic curved and bent tubes known as elbow macaroni, next at 22%, and then shells had 15% of the vote.
7: Oh, yeah.
10: The shells can be tricky good because they kind of fill up with the cheese.
7: Yeah.
10: Like, you know, the little hole in the
7: shell.
10: They're
7: a little thicker, though.

0: Oh, too.
1: So they are. They can be. Yeah.
0: Yeah. The you know, the macaroni to cheese ratio gets a little off kilter.
1: Okay. So they saying, you know,
0: what do they call the spiral? Just spiral. Spirals. That's how they call it. Okay.
1: Yep. Spiral noodles.
0: Yeah. I mean, I don't mind it.
2: How would you feel about a spork? Because it, you know, brings in both powers.
0: Yeah, I understand that, yeah. But I'm that's only like, I mean, if I'm camping or something where there's a need for less. But if I'm home or, you know, even a restaurant, there's no shortage of cutlery. So
1: that's true. Boy, what restaurants give out sporks? I mean, I feel like they made them famous at KFC.
2: Oh, yeah.
1: I don't. They still use those, Steve?
2: Oh, yeah.
1: Okay.
2: I've gotten one recently.
1: KFC spork.
2: Yeah.
1: All right, let's get to the cheese. You can't have just the macaroni. You got to have the cheese.
0: Right.
1: What is the number one cheese that people want in their mac and cheese on National Mac and Cheese Day?
2: Ooh. Cheddar?
1: That's right. Steve, you got that one right. 40% of the people say, yeah, let's just keep it traditional with cheddar. You know, others say they like the soft, smooth, meltier cheese, like a Monterey Jack, Havarti. Munster or Gouda. Those all were tied down around 20 to 15%.
0: Yeah, I don't know that you gotta mess with success.
1: Don't mess with it. Yeah. Do you want some meat in it?
0: I wouldn't mind it.
2: Chicken.
1: 2/3 of people voted for no meat. Keep it classic and vegetarian.
0: I could take it or leave it. When I eat mac and cheese, I don't make it with anything other than mac and cheese or sliced up hot dogs.
2: Ooh, that's good.
1: Right,
2: too.
1: Jay. And that's why the top ranking meat was pork. And I'm like, you mean that's what's kind of supposed to be what a hot dog is made of?
0: Unless you're getting a beef frank or something.
1: Right?
0: But yeah.
1: Yeah, no.
0: I could do that.
1: Cut up that pork and put it in there because I don't think there's any other kind of pork other than a hot dog putting in there.
0: Now that you've said it, if you kind of like butterfly a hot dog and then you fry it, like, you know, or grill it outside, either one, but and then cut that up, man, what a healthy meal.
2: Mm. You know what's really good in mac and cheese?
0: What?
2: Like bacon or bacon.
0: Bacon's
1: Steve,
0: great. Yeah.
1: I just got yelled at on my phone where it
0: bacon's
1: said,
0: bacon's great.
1: Hey, do you think one of the porks might be bacon?
0: What are you, an idiot?
1: Yeah, you're right. Bacon mac. It's a thing, man.
0: Yeah, that is.
1: Chicken, second most popular.
2: Yeah, baby.
1: And
2: yummy.
1: Let's just get to how to cook it on National Mac and Cheese Day. It was close. But oven-baked beat stovetop, 58 to 42%.
0: The only reason stovetop is even done is because of time.
1: Think so. I have never baked mac and cheese.
0: Get out of here right now.
1: I never have.
0: No, get out. Get out.
1: And I know it's better.
0: We can't be friends anymore. Just it's time for you to go.
2: Well, you had a good run.

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10: In all reality, I was hoping to call in on the what was the best part of the weekend, but I had to call in now instead. 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
0: Kevin James.
10: I'm happy for you guys, but
11: that is nice.
10: Fans that are not nice and that are jerks, I'm not happy for you guys.
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12: It's the final story of the day. 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
13: All right, let's do it. Final story time. All right, Kevin.
14: All right, good night.
1: I could not figure out, you know, these headphones are the swivel kind that fold up or whatever, but they were folded halfway, and every way I turned them to get them on my head was wrong. And I was like, I'm going to break them if I don't just take my time.
5: Steve, look on the camera.
1: So I did.
5: Look at this on the monitor.
1: Look on what monitor?
11: That's funny.
5: I just made a face for Steve.
1: What are we talking about?
5: Yeah. Nothing, go ahead.
1: You made a face?
5: Yeah, just for Steve.
1: Huh. Well, I guess I will too.
5: Do it. And Steve might, who knows? Steve could post that.
1: Oh, I hope.
5: He's always looking for a video on social.
1: I hope that's the best video we get today.
11: Probably will be.
1: I mean, I think we're on pace for it.
5: Now this.
1: I can't wait. It's Tuesday, but I think Steve Hawk will come in and play today.
5: Yeah, I just checked with him.
1: Okay.
5: He's out tomorrow, so.
1: Oh.
5: Catching him today.
1: Yeah, all he said to me today was, hello, part-time lover.
5: Ugh.
1: You and me, part-time lover.
11: Did he actually say that to you?
1: He sure did.
11: Wow, that's nice. He's never said anything like that to me.
5: Mm-hmm. That's correct.
1: Guys, I've known him since college. We have quite a history.
5: Yeah.
1: July.
5: You two in college is a very funny joke.
1: July is National Grilling Month, okay? I think we're aware of
5: that. Oh, are you all right?
11: Yeah. Sorry.
1: It's midsummer, man.
5: Sure, of course. Makes perfect sense.
1: Diehards who have been probably doing it all the time. What do you think? The average American enjoys... how many days of cooking on a grill? I shouldn't say enjoys, but, you know, does 13 grill days per year.
5: Okay.
1: Does that sound about right?
5: The average American? No, it seems low.
1: So do you think you grill more than 13 days?
5: Oh, gosh, no, but I'm not even close to average.
1: Right. When you had the kids at home, you probably did.
5: No, I'm just...
1: I mean, just throwing on dogs or whatever.
5: Yeah, right? I don't know if it ended up being 13 or not. And we're very fair-weather barbecue users. We're not... I don't know if that's typical or not. We're not just very good at it. And by we, I mean me.
1: Like, right.
5: Like, my one son got really pretty good at it. And he would use it quite a bit. But, like, as family, maybe half a dozen times in the summer. But now that it's just my wife and I mean, it might be 3, 4.
1: Okay. Yeah, which does make more sense.
5: But I think some people do it a ton.
1: They do. I mean, there are people, there have been times in my life where I guarantee you I was doing it 4 days a week.
5: I just don't care enough about food.
1: Yeah, I just care about, the thing I like about it, you can make a lot of food with it.
5: No, for sure.
1: So if you have a lot of people over, that's nice. Mm-hmm. Or if you, I just loved experimenting and making things. I don't know why. I guess I've always been interested in that, you know, and I wish so badly right now I had a good barbecue grill, because I would like to grill up some barbecued chicken thighs and bring them into the Friday Boys.
5: Yeah.
1: But I don't really have a grill. The one I had kept blowing over. And it's pretty much just bent up and ruined. It needs to go bye-bye. And I do then have like a couple little desktop.
5: That's not recommended.
1: Countertop. Countertop type grills for camping, right?
5: Yeah.
1: Where you screw the little bottle of propane on.
5: Yeah.
1: I have a couple of those, which I guess I could get it done, but.
5: Yeah, it's no fun though.
1: It doesn't seem as good, does it?
5: Yeah.
1: That's why I know I'll be jealous if Steve Hawk comes in here and is like, oh, yeah, I do this many days a year.
5: Right.
1: Steve, have you, this is going to
5: sound. Ever seen a barbecue grill?
1: Yeah, this is going to sound mean, and I don't mean it that way.
11: And don't say it.
1: But have you ever barbecued?
11: Yes, a few times.
1: You personally?
11: Yes.
5: You were in charge of the grill.
11: Not in charge. As a team.
5: So somebody else did it,
1: with
5: and you
1: who?
5: Carried the food to the grill and back.
11: No.
1: Who did you barbecue with?
11: Well, I've I mean, we had a barbecue
5: in college or
11: at my house growing up.
5: All right.
11: So I would assist.
1: Oh.
5: What would that consist of?
11: Well, flipping.
5: Okay.
1: Oh, so your dad might say, hey, Steve, go out there and flip the burgers.
11: Yeah.
1: Okay. I'm going to count that. You use a spatula, you flip them.
11: Yeah.
1: I mean, it was under his guidance.
11: Sure. And it would be the same thing with, like, my college buddies. Like, someone would, you know, bring hot dogs or whatever.
5: Right.
11: And, oh, it's time to flip the hot dogs.
1: Steve.
11: Someone's got to do it.
5: I don't think you flip a hot dog.
11: Or turn the hot, whatever you do with hot dogs. Well,
5: I know there's going to be people yelling, so thought I'd...
11: You're yelling!
1: I mean, it's hard to flip a hot dog.
5: If you can do it,
11: rotate. Oh, baby, I flipped a hot dog in a time or two.
5: Use that in your next date. You ever flip a hot dog?

0: country.
1: Did somebody say beat the show? Oh, my goodness. Steve, what's our category?
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8: Well, of course you're going to end up with some questions.
1: Of course, I mean, you will. I don't care how knowledgeable you are.
8: Right. I mean, there's going to be something that probably comes up that would be nice to have an expert on your side.
1: Yeah. So, look, let's just make sure that all the I's are dotted and the T's are crossed and make sure that you have the professionals on your side who know how to do it regardless of what the market's doing. And it's been changing a lot. So make sure you get somebody who is knowledgeable on your side. It's going to mean a lot more money in the end, and that's really what you want.
8: That's the name of the game.
1: Yeah.
8: As much money as possible with the least amount of hassle possible.
1: Yes.
8: And, you know, just say, oh, yeah, Jay and Kevin told me about that.
1: There you go. 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
9: 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It's kind of a special vehicle. It's the vehicle I always wanted to have when I was younger. I called them not 2 days before I was planning on taking this vehicle on a trip several hundred miles away up into the Idaho mountains to do a week's worth of fishing and camping, and they literally saved that trip. The service was impeccable. The guys up there are so polite, they're so understanding, they're so helpful, super professional. I was able to take that trip with a bunch of really special people because they were able to do that work fast, right away, really affordably.
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1: 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We'll give you one more before we come in there and begin to punish you with a pillow fight.
2: Kevin James.
1: It's the only thing we're allowed to do at work. 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
13: Beat the show. It's time to beat the show. Beat the show. It's time to beat the show. Beat the show. It's time to beat the show. Step right up.

0: All right, Jeff, what's going on?
1: How we doing, boys?
0: Doing great, man. Yourself?
1: Not bad. Not bad. Took the girls camping for the first time this weekend.
0: Where did you go?
1: Down like Cataldo, Kellogg area.
0: Nice. Okay. Tent camp or RV? What do we got?
1: So we had intention to go tenting, and then they said they had one cabin available, so we glamped a little bit.
0: There you go.
2: Nice.
0: Like that.
2: My style.
1: But no power, no water, so we had to rough it a little bit.
0: Okay.
3: Oh, there you go.
0: That's not your style, Steve-O.
2: Nope, not my style.
0: All right, Jeff, we have a... What's
2: the no water part, maybe. I don't know.
0: Yeah, I don't think you'd like the no water, no power part. You're like, that's not going to fit Steve much. Sharks, you said, Steve?
2: Yeah.
0: Okay,
2: yeah.
0: Sharks. Sharks. Jeff, who are you challenging today, Mirkev?
1: You, Jay.
0: All right, see you in about a minute. Good luck. Pass if you get stuck.
1: Sounds good.
0: Okay.
2: Okay, Jeff, what channel is Shark Week on?
1: Discovery.
2: What year did the movie Jaws come out? We could do closest to.
1: Let's go 78.
2: What is Shark Tank's Mr. Wonderful's real name?
1: Oh, God. Kevin something. Kevin.
2: Okay. What is a baby shark called?
1: Minnow.
2: Who is the American Pie actress that played April Wexler in Sharknado?
1: Oh, pass.
2: Sharks are said to be less dangerous to humans than falling coconuts. True or false?
1: Sharks are said to be less dangerous. True.
2: What Mike Myers movie franchise has sharks with laser beams?
1: Awesome Powers.
3: Oh, I was going to say, and we passed on five, but out of time.
2: Okay. Oh. All right. Waving Jay back in. Wave a wave.
3: I mean, I thought
0: hello.
3: I thought it went pretty well, Jeff.
1: Not bad. It gets stressful.
0: Oh, yeah. Well, yeah, it can. You can panic or whatever.
1: I'm right now. You're going to ask me to take my blood pressure.
3: Oh, my.
0: I like that.
2: Oh, my.
0: All right, Steve, are you ready?
2: Okay, yes. Are you ready?
0: Sure.
2: Okay, Jay. What channel is Shark Week on?
0: Discovery.
2: What year did the movie Jaws come out? We'll do a closest to.
0: The original Jaws?
2: Yes.
0: Boy, 74?
2: What is Shark Tank's Mr. Wonderful's real name?
0: Kevin O'Leary.
2: What is a baby shark called?
0: A scary. No. I'm going to say a pup. I don't know.
2: Who is the American Pie actress that played April Wexler in Sharknado?
0: No idea. Pass.
2: Sharks are said to be less dangerous to humans than falling coconuts. True or false?
0: Oh, boy.
2: Oh, boy.
0: Less dangerous than... that seems so dumb, but I'm still going to say true.
2: What Mike Myers movie franchise has sharks with laser beams?
0: I would imagine Austin Powers.
2: You pass on
3: something? Number five.
2: Oh,
0: I won't know that actress.
3: Still doesn't.
0: I won't know that
2: one.
0: That's fine. Yeah.
2: Yeah, it's a tough one.
0: Is it a tough one, Kev?
3: Yeah, I think so. I mean, I think I know who it is, maybe, I'm not 100% sure.
0: All right. Well, let's play the game. We'll see what happens.
2: What channel is Shark Week on?
3: Discovery. Everybody said Discovery,
0: yeah.
3: And I think everybody is right.
2: That is correct.
3: And I am very excited that you're talking about it, Steve. Since it begins in a couple weeks.
0: Like 10 days or something, yeah. Shark Week. The promos always scare me.
3: Could have saved it. But,
0: even the promos will make me nervous. 1-1, I guess.
3: Megalodon.
0: Right?
2: What year did the movie Jaws come out? Closest to on this one.
3: We got a 78 from Jeff and a 74 from Jay.
2: Well, both of you are very close, actually. It is 1975.
0: Ooh.
3: Jay's closer.
0: Well, they just did the, what was it, the 50, right? Didn't
3: yep.
0: they just, I thought,
3: they
0: but I couldn't
3: sure
0: remember
3: did.
0: What year that was.
2: Oh,
3: last
2: right.
3: year, I guess.
0: Yeah, apparently. Yeah.
2: That would make sense.
0: 2-1.
2: What is Shark Tank's Mr. Wonderful's real name?
3: It's Kevin O'Leary, and you guys knew that. Mm-hmm. Going to get everybody a point here to
0: nice.
3: Make it.
0: Well done. Well
3: two.
0: Done, Jeff.
3: I mean, Jay's got 3-2.
0: Ah.
2: And what is a baby shark called?
3: This one, I don't know the answer, and I'm curious. We had a minnow from Jeff and a pup from Jay.
2: It is a pup.
0: Yeah.
3: Hey. Pup. Do you like puppies?
0: not like that.
3: Check out this puppy. It's a shark. No, thank you.
0: I'm sure they're super cute, like, and they're really super tiny.
3: Right.
0: Yeah.
3: Jay, you've got four in a row, buddy.
0: Uh-oh.
2: Who is the American Pie actress? It's about to change.
0: Yeah, I was going to say, now that streak's over.
2: That played April Wexler in Sharknado.
3: I mean, my guess would have been Allison Hannigan or whatever.
2: Oh, solid guess.
0: Oh, no. Oh, in your face, Kevin.
2: No, that is a solid guess.
3: I mean, is it just Tara Reid?
2: It is.
3: Oh.
2: That's a better guess, yeah.
0: I mean, I at least should have... I mean, I know she's in it, but...
3: I don't remember her in the other show that you mentioned.
2: American Pie?
3: Oh, yeah, I do. Never mind. Never mind.
0: Cancels out. Carry on.
3: Never mind. Yeah. No points there. Everybody passed.
0: Okay.
2: Sharks are said to be less dangerous to humans than falling coconuts.
0: I mean...
2: True or false?
3: You both went with true. I think nice. The same thinking, like, well, that's so ridiculous, it has to be true.
2: It is so ridiculous, and it does have to be true, because it is true.
0: Wow, that seems so dumb. Coconuts don't have teeth.
3: I know, imagine, like, yeah, we're afraid to go to the beach because of the coconuts.
0: We're afraid to go sit anywhere near that tree because of the coconuts. But, I mean, yeah, one falls on your head, I get it, it hurts. What was the score?
2: Big one, small
0: was that the seventh question?
3: No, we've got one more to go.
0: Oh, one more.
3: And I will tell you, you both got number seven right about Austin Powers and sharks with freaking laser beams on their heads.
2: Thank you, Kevin. That is right.
3: That would be Austin Powers. And you guys, let's see the final score. Jay, 6. That's pretty good. Jeff, 4, which also is not bad.
0: It's not bad, no.
2: Yeah, that's pretty good, too.
0: Dang it. Jeff, sorry, can you pick a number, man, and then you can try to be that number to get back through and get the prize today. What number would you like to be?
1: I'll keep it easy, 5.
0: 5. Okay, brother, thanks for playing, man. Appreciate it.
1: Yeah. Thanks.
0: Yep, see you, bud. Caller number 5 gets today's prize, 509-441-0999.
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7: Is there no love shared between the two of you?
1: Certainly. Yeah, that's everywhere.
0: Kevin James.
1: I mean, Kevin brought in salsa and is willing to share it. That, if that's not love, I don't know what it is.
8: You better get to it, though.
1: I know.
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9: Good morning, Clyde.
7: It's time to learn the stat of the day.
1: Okie dokie, then. Let's staticize. Ooh. Don't hurt yourself.
8: I don't think we've ever called it that before.
1: No, I don't think we have. It's brand new.
8: Oh, man.
1: Brand new just for you.
8: I hate doing these stories sometimes, but it's my job. You know, unfortunately, here in the United States of America, a lot of marriages still end in divorce.
1: Sure. I've heard of it.
8: I wonder what the number is, the percentage is overall.
1: Just in America?
8: I always thought it was...
1: I think it's 50.
8: 50% U.S. marriages, you dummy. It's U.S. marriages immigration is the first thing that came up. U.S. marriages that end in divorce. Approximately 39 to 42% of U.S. first marriages end in divorce.
1: But
8: that's all the common 50% of marriages myth. Originated from the peak rates in the
1: 70s. Remember the 70s. Man, you can't count the 70s, bro.
8: Divorce rates have steadily declined.
1: There you go.
8: Second and third marriages experience higher failure rates.
1: It's got to be higher.
8: Approaching 60 and 73%.
1: Dang,
8: so
1: bro.
8: Your third marriage,
1: yeah.
8: You've got a... I mean, 73% chance you don't make it.
1: Well, I mean, you get better at the exit. You're not gonna wait around as long or try to work as hard. Probably if it comes to the exit,
8: yeah,
1: you know, you're been like, there, hey, done that. Look, I'm not gonna do that again.
8: But here is the new stat,
1: I
8: guess that what we just talked about kind of plays into it.
1: Okay,
8: 40% of divorces nationwide now involve couples age 50 and older.
1: Mm. Like
8: so. 40% of the, you know, low 40s.
1: Of the overall, yeah.
8: Yeah, mm-hmm. That are getting divorced are couples age 50 and older.
1: Wow.
8: People are calling the trend the gray divorces.
1: Divorces?
8: Divorces.
1: I know, you were so close. You were like on and off. You're like every other one you got right.
8: I know.
1: I couldn't miss that one, though.
8: And it stinks so bad because it was something I always said, hey, I'll say it however I want because
1: right.
8: It's never going to affect my life.
1: Dang it.
8: That lasted for about 24 years.
1: Okay.
8: And then
1: it's
8: now I'm a statistic.
9: Well, but you were part of the other half.
8: I was part of the under 50.
9: Yeah, so doesn't that make you feel better? I don't know. Does it?
1: I don't know if that...
8: Not...
1: Math plays out, but I appreciate you trying to say
8: not really,
1: that,
8: Steve.
1: It was, yeah, but look at how positive he was trying to be.
8: How old was I? I was...
1: well, you weren't 50.
8: 47. I was 46, 47.
9: Yeah, oh, in your prime, man.
1: Yeah, you're fine.
9: Look at you.
8: Oh, yeah, it was my prime.
1: No, you still Steve? Are. You
8: you're
1: still
8: right.
1: are. Yeah, yeah, come on now.
8: I did it upright.
1: Yeah.
8: But, so 40% of divorces
1: yes.
8: are
1: people
8: now
1: over 50.
8: Couples over the age of 50.
1: Like
8: I
1: empty
8: find
1: nesters,
8: that
1: basically.
8: Very interesting, yeah, because it's that thing where...
1: Kids gone, me
8: it
1: gone.
8: It used to be like, yeah, I can't believe after 25 years...
1: It seemed rare, yeah.
8: She's just gone.
1: Yeah.
8: Like, it makes no sense, right?
1: Mm-hmm.
8: But I think the thing about it is it makes a lot of sense, which is, okay, we've done all this, you know, whatever. We got through it with the family,
1: mm-hmm.
8: and now it's just the two of us.
1: Yeah.
8: And
1: I don't like
8: think
1: you anymore.
8: This is going to be the happiest years of our lives, and it should be.
1: Yeah.
8: And so, toodaloo.
1: Sadly, I mean, in my mind, I said the word that usually follows the word toodaloo from your face. So that
8: made that even funnier.
1: Toodaloo bottom is usually what Kevin
8: That's
1: says.
8: Right.
1: And then
9: from his face.
1: Yeah, from his face. He says that from his face.
8: Golly.
1: Right?
8: They're saying the other big thing about it is that there's not a lot of regrets. The people who at that age, they're kind of locked in knowing that this is probably the best thing for both of us. And
1: I want to be happy. So, you know. I mean,
8: yeah. I mean, I definitely fall into it. It was a tough time, but I see now that it was by far the right thing for
1: sure,
8: you know, both of us.
1: Yeah.
8: And that's all good. And like the kids say, you think, well, are the kids sad? Well, they were, you know, young adults at that point. And like they always said, oh, two Christmases.
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1: Very emotional boys you have there.
8: Yeah.
9: Look who's being positive now.
1: Ah, two Christmases. Yeah. Double up time. Let's go.

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19: Hawk Topics. Hello, yeah. Gentlemen.
18: Isn't it fun to talk construction when you come in here and none of us know what we're talking about?
19: Yeah, it is.
18: It's so great.
19: It's like, you know, Mr. Rogers, pretend time.
20: Yeah. Let's pretend. Well, and it's stuff that we've
2: you know, Jay and I are both like, oh, yeah, we, yeah, that's a pain.
18: We dealt with that, yeah.
2: Yeah, that's a pain. That's kinda, not a lot of help for you, is it?
19: Well, no, it is, because that's when we bring this stuff up and we talk construction.
18: Yeah.
19: We're talking our construction. So it's like more like, here's my issue.
18: Yes.
19: Oh, yeah, been there, done that.
18: Yeah, my buddy said, you know, because that's my knowledge.
19: Yeah.
18: Or, oh, I, mm-hmm. Well, last night, for instance, we get back from our little vacation. My son's fiance, who was watching our house,
19: mm-hmm.
18: She texted me on the way back. She goes, it's like 79 in the house.
19: Okay.
18: Right. I'm like, uh-oh, something's wrong. So I get home and the air conditioner's all frozen up. And so, you know, I.

0: call our buddy Max, and he's like, man, no, you did everything right. Now you just got to do this and this and wait for a few hours. And so that's what I did. And then I quote unquote fixed it, or I just let fix itself, you know?
1: Yeah.
0: So, I mean, I don't know what they, what did dumb guys, thanks, Kev, what did dumb guys like us do before ChatGPT or YouTube? You hired someone, I guess.
2: Yeah, or that what you did. Call Max.
0: Call Max. I mean, call your buddy.
3: It had to be relied more on buddies, and it had to be just a lot of trial and error.
0: Because, man, I mean, most of that stuff, I just don't know where to even start.
2: I have a lot of those guys. And I remember one of the first things when I met you, you said, you know what? I got a list of guys.
0: I got some guys.
2: If you need a guy, I got a guy.
0: You got to have guys, man.
2: And I have always remembered that, and I've come to you on occasion, kind of like today, and I'm like, hey, you know, here's my issue. I need a guy.
0: Yeah.
2: And you're like, well.
0: Have I let you down a lot on that? Or
2: today. He's like, well, he lives in Nebraska.
0: I know.
3: that did not help.
0: That one was dumb. Yeah, I probably shouldn't even have brought that up. Yeah.
2: I
0: was
2: the only thing. I didn't remember it or anything. It didn't sink in.
0: No.
2: Oh, you got he's in Nebraska.
0: Never mind.
3: Jeez. Yeah. I mean, you and I have things. I know a guy too.
0: Yeah,
3: but it's all in the medical world,
2: right?
3: So it's like, oh yeah, I know a guy for the heart.
0: I know a doctor.
2: I know who to go to though.
3: Yeah,
2: like the next time I need that kind of guy.
0: Absolutely, yeah.
2: Hey, Steve, what kind of guy can you get me, producer Steve?
0: Yeah, good question.
1: Come back to me.
0: I don't have a ready-made list of guys.
2: So. Probably got some restaurant guys.
0: You know what? I didn't know. It was weird when we went to Canada over the weekend, and I did the thing where we drove, obviously, and my vehicle, I was like, I wonder if it could switch to metric.
3: Oh, yeah.
0: So, you know, as I got across the border, I thought, well, I'll just pull over real quick and see if I can get to metric, because I don't know the conversions, guys. I'm sorry.
3: No.
0: I don't have a clue. And I was just, first of all, it's dumb, because, you know what I mean? It doesn't go up equal amounts, you know what I mean? So it's like, oh, you know, zero is 32, but, you know, 17 is 56. What? How does it? None of it makes any sense.
2: No, it doesn't.
0: So, luckily, I just scrolled over and I found the little thing that says units. And I switched it. And so then I started driving and then I'm like, it's so. I looked down at the speedometer. I'm going 110. And I'm thinking, man.
3: Smooth ride at 110.
0: And then it's like, you realize it's like 70 or something. But
2: but also, no horse is going to catch you when you're going 110.
0: No, that's
2: they're all mounted up there.
0: True. Absolutely, yeah.
1: That's right.
0: Yeah, I mean, royal my rear end.
1: Whoa, easy.
2: I've not, you know, I don't have that fancy vehicle. I just look, I have to look, squint my eyes and look at the smaller numbers.
0: Right? Yeah, it just has it on there.
2: All right, I'm going 70 down in the States. What am I doing here?
0: Oh, what is this? Weird. It looks right. I don't really know. But I was driving through, and I'd never been that direction before. I thought about you because I know you did a lot of hockey.
2: Yes.
0: Up there in Cranbrook, I'm sure you went too, right?
2: Yeah, love it.
0: So, yeah, it was weird because I was like, as we're approaching this, I go to my wife. I'm pretty sure Hawk came here quite a bit for hockey. And she's like, that seems like a long drive. I'm like, well, A, it is. B, it was winter.
2: Yeah.
0: But and then I also said, honey, you also drove to about 500,000 basketball games. So, you know, I don't know. It's kind of
3: it just seems different because it's another country. But you're like, yeah, miles, I bet we weren't that different.
2: No, it's not that far.
0: No, no. Uh-uh.
2: It, but in winter, yeah, it's a little bit different. But, I mean, they have cool candy up there. I forgot to put in my order, so you could bring back some. Should have had you bring back some maple cookies.
0: Oh, man.
1: I was going to say, don't you love those cookies from there?
2: Cookies and the bounty bars.
0: See, and I didn't even think of it. Gosh, what a terrible friend.
2: No, it's okay.
0: Oh, no, a terrible friend. I've already, you know, teased you with a guy who can't help you with your project, and I didn't bring you back candy.
2: That's all right.
0: Gosh, we're not friends anymore.
2: Well, we will be.
0: Have you played golf up there?
2: No, I have not. I know a lot of people that have. I've always wanted to, but I haven't done it myself. Mm. Nope.
0: Well,
2: but golf's golf, you know? It's like, 18 holes, and it's green.
0: Hey, the rough up here, here is just like the rough in America.
2: It sure is.
0: I can't hit out of it.
2: I am just as bad there as I am here.
1: How many kilometers is it?
0: What's the conversion of how far this hole is?
2: Look how far his driveway.
3: It's like 7,000 kilometers. And Hawk, is it more frustrating if you play bad on a beautiful course? Like you get onto some beautiful course in Canada,
4: And you're like, this is

0: is special.
1: Yep.
0: And then you should just go, it doesn't matter how I golf because this is just a cool opportunity.
2: Yeah.
0: But instead, does it just make it worse if you play bad?
1: The whole time I was telling myself, you should just be enjoying this. It's a perfect opportunity or a wonderful opportunity, all that. And I was just playing like a donkey. It was terrible. This was in Hawaii. And I thought,
3: There's so much pressure.
1: Dude, play well. You're in Hawaii. Right. You ain't coming back tomorrow. You ain't doing this again next weekend.
3: Yeah.
0: No.
3: What I think it's funny, when you travel, you suddenly feel like you've brought a different game with you.
1: Yeah.
3: You're like, oh,
1: I'm still just as bad.
3: I will be in the fairway. And then you shake it and you go, well, why did that happen? Yeah. It's a resort course. Well, I paid extra for this.
0: Well, I didn't have my good club.
1: Right, that's what I did. I didn't bring my clubs. What am I thinking? You
3: know, rentals.
1: I blame the rentals. Oh, well, if I would have had my own driver, that wouldn't have happened.
0: Yeah.
3: We could have hit 7,000 kilometers. What are we doing here? Oh, man. You want to hang out for round two?
1: I do.
3: All right, we'll be right back with that.

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3: Okay, so why meteorologist Mac Bray. Cloudy skies will keep us a little bit cooler for midday. We'll have a small chance of a few sprinkles here during the morning hours. Stay in the 70s through lunch at the very least and jump up into the upper 80s as the sun comes back out in the late afternoon and early evening. Dry tonight with lows in the low 60s.
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15: I think it is, yeah.
4: Kevin James.
16: I've never seen a turkey plant.
14: No? Oh, funny.
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15: Hot Topics round two. That was a funny joke, Kevin.
16: I missed what it was, yeah, dang it.
15: Turkey plant. Is that what the turkey plant is? And I said, I think so. And then you said, I've never seen a turkey plant. Steve goes, no. And then he goes, oh. Funny joke.
16: Never mind.
15: Yeah. Funny joke.
16: Never mind. I forgot who I was dealing with.
15: Yeah.
18: I have an ostrich fern.
15: Really? Yeah,
18: I have five of them.
15: Five ostrich ferns.
18: Yeah. Isn't that weird?
16: That
15: sounds like a joke.
18: It does, doesn't it? No.
14: Is it not a joke?
18: No. They're big.
15: Huh.
16: Do they grow like thin at the bottom and then bulk out
18: like an ostrich? They're just tall. Yeah. They're tall. When they get to their maturity, they're supposed to be almost 4 feet tall.
14: Is this like in your backyard or front yard or what?
18: Backyard.
14: Okay.
18: Decorative type crap. Oh, that fence is gross. Let's put these there. That was easy.
14: How do your neighbors feel about it?
18: Well, if they look into my backyard and criticize or have any thoughts on what I do in my backyard.
15: Yeah, get them, Steve.
18: No, I'm shooting bow and arrows into their bathroom window. Quit looking at me.
15: Bow and arrows.
16: None of your business status over here.
18: I'm not shooting a bow. But
16: hey, Steve Hawk.
18: Yeah.
16: I think you like to grill.
18: Sure.
16: It says the average American, this is National Grilling Month, of course. We're right in the middle of the thick of it in the summer. And they say the average American enjoys 13 days of grilling per year.
18: Ooh.
16: Do you think you're in that ballpark?
15: You got to be higher than that.
18: I'm way higher.
15: Yeah.
16: Okay, good.
15: He's an expert.
16: That's good, because that's kind of where I'd like to be.
15: When I was over there, the last two times I was over there, you grilled, and you're unreal.
18: Sure.
15: Yeah.
18: Yeah.
15: So.
16: Yeah.
18: I grill turkey sandwiches. Grill, grill, grill.
15: That's right. He likes the marks on the bread.
18: Yes.
15: Yeah.
16: It is funny because you get the people who get so into using the grill and not turning on anything in the house. The oven will not be on.
15: I get it. Yeah.
16: Yeah. Like, I had a guy who was cooking a couple of those pork logs, I call them. The pork tenderloins.
15: I knew what you were talking about. Pork logs.
16: Yeah,
15: let's go.
16: And he just had a couple of those on the grill. And I was thinking,
15: yeah, yum.
16: Well, duh. Yeah, why not?
18: Yeah.
16: And they came out perfect and tender and wonderful. And I was like, huh.
15: Didn't heat up the house, all that stuff. Yeah.
18: I like that with not heating up the house.
15: Yeah.
18: And then the air fryer came along. It's like, well, I don't need to necessarily use the barbecue all the time.
15: Sure.
16: That is very true.
15: Yeah.
16: Now, Steve Hawk, do you have any pet peeves about grilling?
15: Grilling peeves?
16: What they call, grilling sins. If you see somebody doing this.
15: Oh, they're not a real.
16: You're just kind of looking and thinking, ooh. Or maybe just in general, I'll give you an example. Backseat grilling. Like, you know, someone who's hanging out in the background with plenty of opinions on what the griller should be doing.
18: Yeah, no, I've been around those. I've had people at my house like that.
16: Yeah.
18: But I try not to be that person.
15: Yeah.
16: Good.
18: Even when my wife is cooking, I'll try to leave her alone.
15: Yeah. Well, I mean, it can ruin the moment with your wife or ruin the event with other people.
18: Well, she's good. I don't have to worry about that.
15: Yeah.
18: But, yeah, I don't have any criticisms. I really don't. Like, I don't pay attention that much. Just make sure it's kind of cooked.
15: Yeah. Well, that part I think is important
18: but,
15: to you.
18: But, it's beef. It can be a little under.
15: You're not like, judging the guy's grill because he's just got, like, the basic. You're not that guy.
18: As you were talking, Kevin, I was thinking more along the lines of just the opposite. Sometimes I will admire somebody more than I would criticize.
16: Ooh,
18: like I was watching a guy do bratwurst here this summer, and he had a spray bottle to keep them moist.
16: Ooh.
18: So low and slow on your bratwurst, that's what I do. But so they don't pop.
15: Right.
16: Keep them moist. And start leaking, and you've lost the greatness of a brat.
18: Keep them moist with the spray bottle.
15: Huh. Okay.
16: So then the skin isn't as likely to pop open.
18: Correct.
16: Brilliant.
15: Heck of an idea.
16: Well, here's a couple of the other things that they say are, you know, pet peeves. See how you feel about these. Touching another person's grill without permission.
15: Oh, come on now. You're not doing that, though, are you?
18: Yeah, I mean, I wouldn't have that big of a deal with that. I wouldn't care.
15: You wouldn't care if they did it to you, but you would never do it to somebody else.
18: Sure, I would.
15: You would?
18: Yeah.
15: Oh, you just go over and, like, lift the lid? What do we got going on in here?
18: No, I guess I wouldn't. Like, time to flip your burgers. Yeah. Let me do it for you. No, I guess I wouldn't. No, I can see that.
15: That doesn't seem like you.
18: No, you're right.
14: Yeah.
18: No, you're right.
14: That would go poorly, yeah.
15: Whip it open, and you're like, oh, golly, gee, you're over here. You got to get this one.
18: But if he said, you know, you can work the Blackstone today.
15: That would be different.
18: Yeah,
15: absolutely.
16: See, and I've been wanting to do that at my brother's lake place because the hilarious thing is his wife does all the barbecuing.
18: Okay.
16: She likes doing it.
18: Perfect.
16: He's like, sweet.
18: Yeah, I'll sit back.
16: I don't like doing it that much,
15: right.
16: So whatever.
15: Mm-hmm.
16: And she just does a really good job. But they have a big barbecue grill, and then they have the Blackstone.
18: Yeah.
16: And I've always been like, well, whichever one you're not using, would you care if I threw some chicken on over here?
15: Experiment over here with this one, yeah.
16: Did some Italian sausage over here. Well, you got that. But I've never really...
15: Brought the meat, can't do it.
16: Yeah, and I've never asked, Jay. So it was like...
18: You know what you should do next time? You just show up and go, well, you know, I just happen to have all these bratwursts with me right now. Can I?
15: Yeah, you mind if I have the Blackstone?
16: And I'm sure she'd be great with it.
15: Yeah. That's the way to do it.
16: You can do all of it.
15: Yeah.
16: I don't care.
15: Yeah.
16: Here are two other mistakes that three, not allowing the meat to rest before serving.
18: Yeah, I don't do that often. I'm too impatient.
15: Yeah.
16: It's hard.
18: I try to.
15: Put it on the plate, eat it. Why is it so hot?
18: I try to.
15: Mm-hmm.
18: Especially with steak. I do want that because then it just becomes a mess.
15: Yeah.
16: Opening the lid unnecessarily.
15: Oh.
16: It's so tempting, right? Because... you're like, well, I should check on those. No, you shouldn't.
18: Yeah.
16: Leave them in there. You know if it's...
15: Why don't they make a window in them?
18: I think there's kind of what do they call that? Wives' tale. An old wives' tale.
15: That if you keep opening it, because it changes the temperature and all that.
16: It does.
18: But it's not that big of a deal.
15: Okay.
16: I mean, I agree that not that big of a deal.
18: I used to get yelled at when she was cooking rice back in the day before there was like easy ways to make rice.
15: Yeah.
18: Don't lift the lid!
15: Yeah. Right. Because the world will come to an end.
18: It certainly felt like it.
16: Jay, I think some of the new grills, how you just said, why don't they have a window?
15: Yeah.
16: I think some of them have...
15: Because they're so dirty you can't see through them anyway.
16: Yeah, but don't some of them have like some sort of camera or something where you're able to see...
18: Probably.
16: ...inside so you don't open it? I mean, they might as well. You can set the temperature on your phone. You can do everything without even getting up and going out there.
18: I get that.
14: I think those do exist.
18: Yeah. I leave the lid closed a lot of the time when I'm grilling or something or cooking there. But the lid on rice or pastas or crock pot, it's not that big of a deal. Yeah,
16: and finally, don't do it. We've all done it. It's tempting, but it's trouble. Pressing down on a burger with the spatula. Because you think, well, I'm just going to push down on that, right?
18: Yes.
16: Like, that's what you're supposed to do.
18: Yes.
16: And as you push down on it,
18: fire.
16: Now there's flames everywhere. And then that will never go away.
18: Yeah, that's like, what boys do.
16: Fire, the worst.
15: Yeah. Why is it flaming so high? Well, I have no idea.
18: It's going to taste better.
16: Well, it'll be
18: grill
16: fine. I'll just flip this one that I didn't use the splat. You know, I didn't squish it.
15: Right.
16: And you flip it, but all the grease is on the top, and then it just goes in there and starts a fire anyways. I don't know. I don't know the right way to do that, but that buying, like if you bought those cheap hamburger patties that are, you know, like 80-20.
15: Right.
16: You're starting
18: pressing
16: fire.
18: It all away.
15: Yeah, there's fire.
16: Fire.
15: You got fire
16: every time.
15: Yeah.
18: Do you flip them a few times to get great grill marks like a checkerboard?
15: I do that.
16: Yeah, too.
15: I do. Absolutely.
16: Yeah.
18: I don't care if the meat's not done all the way, as long as it looks like a good checkerboard.
16: Absolutely.
18: Still people are complimenting. Hey,
15: it's all about those look great. They eat it. It's cold marks. In the middle.
16: Yeah. Well, that's pretty red.
15: That's pretty red. Yeah.
16: That's just the type of beef.
15: Yeah.
18: You hate to hear that at a barbecue.
16: Oh,
15: it's
18: pretty red.
15: After the first bite.

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14: Yeah,
13: I know it's
14: going to
13: be bad from the heat. But
14: the garage is connected to the house.
13: I get it, but it can't be worse than the kitchen.
1: Kevin James.
15: I just need to throw something in there that smells way better. Like, maybe I should just take a scoop of peanut butter and put it in there.
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16: It's Jay and Kevin's clip of the day.
17: Hey, let's have it.
15: Hey, Steve.
18: Yo.
15: You like girls?
18: Is this a trap?
15: No.
13: Seems like it might have been, but yeah, I think it's an honest question.
18: Okay.
15: Do you like girls?
18: Uh-huh.
15: You do. Okay. If you ever wanted to date one, you kind of have to, you know, put yourself out there sometimes, right?
18: Sure.
15: And it can be very nerve-wracking. Would you agree with that?
18: Sure.
13: Yeah, I would be a little suspicious by the lead-in, too, Steve.
15: Now, this guy is, I mean, you've heard the clip, right?
18: Oh, yes.
15: Okay. This guy is a gentleman who wants to meet girls, too, but he can get a little shy around them, or at least that's what he plays. He plays shy. He plays coy, if you will. But he also has a rubber chicken with him.
13: Oh.
18: That is correct.
15: Here's an
13: interesting
15: him and an interchange with the... An interchange?
13: An exchange.
15: An exchange... with a beautiful young woman in a grocery store.
19: Excuse me. Hey, I saw I was over there. Uh-huh. I saw you. I thought you were super pretty.
20: Oh, thank you.
19: Sorry, he does that sometimes.
20: You're good.
19: Just wondering, is it okay if I could get your number?
20: I'm so sorry, but I actually have a boyfriend.
19: Yes, boyfriend?
20: Yeah, I'm so sorry.
19: I'm so sorry, I broke.
15: He broke character.
19: I imagine.
15: She is dying laughing, and so is her friend.
20: I'm actually stubborn.
13: Oh my god.
19: That was so good.
13: And they got married. So he just does this as a way to meet people?
15: Yeah, he'll go out and he'll make videos where a lot of them he'll just stay in character the whole time or whatever, but his chicken,
13: it got him. It gets mad.
15: Because it got her.
13: Because, yeah.
15: She started to do the thing where she was trying to be so sweet to this guy.
13: It sounded like it, yeah.
15: And she just kind of... And the problem was her friend was with her, and her friend was kind of back a ways. She instantly was like, I'm not in this.
13: No.
15: And she was standing back. And the girl kind of turned her head like, okay, don't laugh at him. Don't laugh.
13: Well, no, yeah.
15: Because this poor kid
13: you don't really know.
15: Has a rubber chicken.
13: You don't know what the deal is, yeah.
15: And she kind of turned, and that's when she saw her friend starting to laugh. And by the time she turned back, he started laughing. And it was just, it was all over from then. But she then, they seemed to like be very happy, like it was fun, and...
13: So you're telling Steve, buy a rubber chicken, get on out there.
15: Listen.
13: What about a puppet? A hand puppet?
15: I think that's great, too.
13: Steve,
15: what about
13: what
15: Mr. Sack?
13: Yeah, Mr. Sack was great. Little paper bag, draw a face on it.
18: Oh.
15: Oh, wow.
18: Yeah. Can mine have a mustache or no?
13: Sure. Well, that might be.
18: Oh, because then they'll be more impressed with the facial hair on the bag than they will be with the face of the person face.
15: No, I just don't think it.
13: I just think it might not be as likable, lovable, innocent.
15: Yes.
13: Yeah.
15: Mr. Sack is a very friendly character.
13: Oh, man. Do I still have that?
15: If you still have that brown lunch bag in your briefcase,
13: that's gonna be crazy.
15: That would be like 25 plus years old. I don't even know if a brown paper bag. I don't even know if a brown paper bag can last that long.
13: I feel like
18: it can.
13: Wouldn't it disintegrate or something?
15: Seems like it.
18: They're like Twinkies. They never just, you know, they're always alive.
15: Astral. They never what?
18: They never disintegrate.
15: There we go.
13: Attaboy, Stevo.
15: You could do it. if you put your mind right to it. Well, because, Steve, online dating, let's agree, it stinks, right?
18: Sure. Yes.
15: I mean, that's what you've told, like, you're just like, yeah, it's dumb. I'm kind of done with it most of the time because it's just not that great.
2: And hi, so Kevin. It's me, Mr. Sack.
15: Oh, my God. He still has it.
2: It's Mr. Sack. How are you?
15: How are you?
2: It's been a long time since I've seen your face.
15: Oh, my gosh. It's been a long time since I've seen your face. You've been in that bag. Well, you are a bag.
2: That's
15: but you've
2: my
15: been
2: home,
15: in
2: Kevin.
15: Jay's briefcase for...
2: No, don't make fun of my home, Kevin.
15: 25 years.
2: I'm pretty old. I can drink now.
15: Oh, you can. What do you like to drink?
2: Oh, I like to drink stuff out of a brown paper sack.
15: I knew that was coming.
2: Hi, Producer Steve.
18: Wow, you look good for being in a bag for 25
2: years. Thank you. It's really hard to breathe in there. It sounds like this. Hold on.
15: By the way, what do you do, Mr. Sack? If you start to hyperventilate, what do you do?
2: I just breathe in my...
15: You're just blowing yourself?
2: Yep. Yep, that's it, Kevin.
15: That's it, okay.
2: Okay, thanks for asking.
15: That makes sense.
2: Yep, you're great.
18: Wow, you have beautiful eyelashes.
2: Thank you. Are you flirting? I'm winking. I'm winking, Stephen.
18: Actually, I don't think you have any eyeballs.
2: Don't worry about it. I can see you perfectly. You're very handsome.
15: Let's not judge what Mr. Sack is missing. I mean, let's just appreciate what he has.
18: How old is Mr. Sack?
2: Don't worry about it.
15: I mean...
2: Guess what?
15: He's been in that bag for over 25 years.
2: I'm still free in Idaho.
15: You're still what?
2: Ooh, I'm free in Idaho.
15: You're free in Idaho. Yeah. Yes, that's true.
2: But I'm 13 cents over here. What a ripoff. Don't do that. I'm worth more than that.
15: You
2: I'm
15: really
2: priceless.
15: Are. What's your favorite thing to stuff inside yourself?
2: Just is a hand.
15: Okay. I was wondering if maybe it was like a sandwich and a pickle, or if you were...
2: Oh, I don't know about that, Kevin. Don't worry about it.
15: So you're not really used as a bag anymore?
2: No, I'm not a... What do you mean?
18: The old bag.
2: Hey, easy, old mustache beard boy in there, or goatee, whatever that crazy facial hair is.
15: Mr. Sack,
2: hold on, I gotta change arms. My arm's getting tired.
15: Oh my gosh.
2: Ooh, that's
15: pretty hard. Oh, pretty hard holding up a paper bag.
2: You try it, old man.
15: I couldn't do it.
2: With one eye?
15: I probably can't even get my hand in that sack.
2: Wait a second, hold on, wait a second. Here. Now look in the video. What do I and Kevin have in common?
15: What do Mr. Sack and Kevin have in common?
2: One eye.
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12: It's an actual movie in the actual theater.
13: Oh, whoa.
12: Yeah, I know.
0: Kevin James.
12: See, wait, what?
13: Everybody's stunned.
12: Yeah.
13: Whoa,
12: wait,
13: whoa.
12: Wait, how does that work? Yeah, what is happening?
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13: final thoughts.
10: Okay, Steve, kick us off.
1: Hey, did you hear about this guy?
13: No.
1: From Spokane, who's in the World Series of Poker?
13: Oh, I think I did hear a little bit about it.
1: His name is, oh boy, I'm going to mispronounce his last name.
13: Well, don't do that.
1: Lucas Jamalin? Something like that.
14: Okay. I don't know him.
1: He's a graduate of Ferris High School.
13: Okay. Yeah.
1: 22 years old. And he is guaranteed $1 million. He's going for the $10 million prize.
13: Crazy.
1: At the World Series of Poker in Las Vegas.
14: So he is down to the final, like how many are at the final table?
1: There are 9 people left.
14: And is that what's considered the final table then, with all 9 of them?
1: You know, I'm not sure about that. I think that is the case.
14: Yeah, it seems like it could be right. I don't know enough about poker. I figured that you would know because your
13: father...
14: You had
13: the story.
14: Well, no, in King Peter.
13: Oh.
14: I asked Steve, how is your dad doing the other day? And he goes, he's fine. And I go, okay, what's his latest thing that he's into or whatever? And he goes, poker. It's just all poker talk. Every time I talk to him with his, and it's usually just complaining about the guys he plays with.
13: Right.
14: And there's that one guy. I won't even go to his house anymore. And blah, blah.
13: Yeah, that
14: you
13: guy.
14: You know, and it was funny, but he's played poker with those guys for how long, Steve?
1: Oh, 40 plus years, probably.
14: That's so awesome.
1: Yeah.
14: Yeah, there's going to be some stories in that 40 years where you go, don't really like you.
1: Well, so, yeah, he's played with those same guys for 40 years, like every Friday or every other Friday, and then he started playing on Tuesdays at the Senior Center. So he's all about it now.
13: Nice.
1: But not to get away from Lucas, he is, to get back to Lucas, I guess, he is going to play in Vegas again. August 3rd is when they resume play.
13: Jeez, that's a long break.
14: Yeah, it is.
13: And isn't he leading? He has the most chips from what I can see.
1: Yeah, so he's guaranteed the $1 million because he has the most chips.
13: Okay.
1: My understanding.
14: And what is the final jackpot? Do we know?
13: $10 million, yeah.
1: Yeah.
14: So it is $10 million on top of, doesn't matter how many chips you have, those just roll into the $10 million.
13: I just think that the chips don't...
14: Chips are the score.
13: Yeah, exactly.
1: I think that's the case,
13: yes. That seems right, yeah.
1: So, yeah, it's pretty exciting. I sent him a message on the social medias to maybe see if he'd be interested in chatting with us.
13: I bet.
1: So we'll see.
13: You bet.
14: I know. I mean, you know, what I was thinking was like, well, he might, but he also, I feel like, could just... be bluffing us the entire time.
13: Hey-o.
0: Final thoughts.
14: You guys are really great. When I was in high school, I listened to your show all the time. Really?
13: No, I'm bluffing.
14: I don't know. You figure it out.
13: Dude, that would be a great line. Ooh, that, Lucas, if you call.
1: He does have a great look to him, too. He's got sunglasses and a hat.
13: Yeah, he's got one of those Bob Does Sports hats. Kevin, have you ever seen those? It's just the have-a-day hat.
14: The what? Oh, have-a-day.
13: Have-a-a-day, yeah.
14: I'm trying to watch the video to see what he's up against here.
13: Oh, he's up against a bunch of losers.
14: Yeah, a couple of them really do look like losers. Well, I guarantee you, a couple of them probably are.
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7: Let's just say that the curtain has come down on yet another miserable performance.
8: All right. 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Got to go. 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And if you would like to qualify, you can just text us right now. Text Kevin, would you like to give us a word today?
9: Oh, I'd be more than happy.
8: All right.
9: Phone.
8: Phone. 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Text the word phone on your phone to 509-441-0999. The 30th person through on the text line will qualify. Fellas, have a great day, man. Have a day.
9: You too.
8: Like, what is the current temperature right now? It's probably perfect right now. 74.
9: It really is.
8: Oh,
9: yeah.
8: Man. Let's go. Today's your day, by the way, to get stuff done before we get to the mid-90s tomorrow, Thursday, and all the rest of that. So, enjoy. We'll see you tomorrow, everybody. Have a great day. Bye-bye.
10: I'm so glad
8: bye-bye.
10: You came. Bye-bye.
8: Thank you. Bye-bye. Bye-bye.
9: Goodbye.
8: Bye-bye.
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He left his fortune to some guy he barely knew. 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
3: No matter what scary stories politicians try to tell, Social Security and Medicare are not getting cut. I'm Michael Baumgartner, and I know Social Security and Medicare are sacred promises made to our seniors. In Congress, I'll defend them, always. As a civilian working in Iraq, I saw firsthand the courage of our troops. Today, too many veterans are struggling with addiction, homelessness, and pain. I'm Michael Baumgartner, candidate for Congress, and I approve this message because in Congress, I always vote to support our vets.
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0: 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Big Drive at Diamond underway officially. And Chris, I'm so glad you got through. You are the ninth caller.
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0: It's a big 99.9 Coyote Country. All my exes, Lauren Elena, Chase Matthew, 234. It's 84, cloudy downtown, a bit muggy. We're in for hot weather, though, beginning tomorrow for a good week or more. Anyway, hey, if you aren't able to keep a track of the FIFA World Cup, you have not heard, it was Spain over France in full time. Final there, 2-0 in that first semifinal. So Spain will advance to play the winner of England-Argentina, which is going to be tomorrow, in the championship game on Sunday. So there you go. FIFA World Cup action continues.
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It's also Mac and Cheese Day. You know, I don't think you can enjoy the mac and cheese without the cow. You know, correct me if I'm wrong here. Here's Gabby Barrett.

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1: 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Right there with you this afternoon. Please carry on. Carry on, my friend. Kenny Chesney.

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3: Hardworking families are struggling, while too many tax dollars are wasted on fraud and failed programs. It's got to change. I'm Michael Baumgartner. In Congress, I'm fighting for our priorities and getting results. We cut taxes while increasing funding for rural hospitals, provided historic support for WSU research, and helped pass what the American Cancer Society called the most impactful cancer-fighting bill in years. I'm Michael Baumgartner, candidate for Congress, and I approve this message because I'll never stop fighting for Eastern Washington.

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2: 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The Dumb Criminal Dispatch.
3: All right, we're doubling down this afternoon. Got a twofer for you. Two men in Germany carrying stolen computers and TVs flagged down a taxi to transport their loot home. The taxi driver first helped the thieves load bulky boxes of stolen goods in front of a law office at about 1 o'clock in the morning and then drove them to their apartment. After collecting his fare and a generous tip, the taxi driver notified the police, who later raided the apartment and found other stolen items from previous burglaries. There you go. This is why I call it the Dumb Criminal Dispatch.
4: Oh, okay.
3: Yeah. And get this, a bear was caught on video stealing a bag of golf clubs from a cart at Golden Eagle Golf Club in Pitt Meadows, British Columbia. Video shows the bear dragging the clubs away while golfers react in disbelief. One can be heard saying, "Hey, those are my clubs, man." Okay, it's not really a dumb criminal, more like a discriminating criminal. Yeah, you know, when the bear wants the Titleist clubs, the bear gets the Titleist clubs.
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Freddie Ketry, a little after four, another chance to get you qualified to win $500 in free groceries. 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

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It's 4:13. Cloudy, 85 downtown. And we got hot weather on the way. 90s beginning tomorrow for a pretty long stretch. I want to get some water on the lawn tonight, huh? Well, I

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1: And now, the Nitty Gritty from Music City with Jim Diamond.
0: All right, 433. Hello Langley's Choosing Texas logs his 13th week at the top of the Billboard Hot 100 hits this week, while Ella becomes just the 9th artist in history to solidify 3 of the top 4 positions on the chart. As Be Here sits at number 3, her duet with Morgan Wallen, I Can't Love You Anymore, moves up to number 4. Jason Aldean spends his 2nd week on top of one of the country charts, Billboard Country Airplay, with Don't Tell On Me. It's his first multi-week number 1 on that chart since Trouble With A Heartbreak back in 2022. And his 13th multi-week chart topper overall. Jason's daughter, by the way, Keely got married about a year ago and has recently graduated from college. And Rita, her first biological grandchild coming in October, it's been revealed that it'll be a boy named Archer. Rita's son Shelby, his wife Marissa, revealing they were expecting back in April after a long fertility journey. Congratulations. And that is the Nitty Gritty from Music City.
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2: Hi, it's Chris Crocker in the 4 News Now First Alert Weather Center. Our skies are clearing for clear skies overnight, a low of 58. For Wednesday, it is going to be hot, a high temperature of 95 degrees with partly to mostly sunny skies. Slight chance of showers on Thursday, a high temperature of 98.
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